theory that everything in the world would be all right if everyone knew and understood the truth. We're going to try and lay out some of the issues.

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0: 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I think that's wonderful. But then why can't you bring that same feeling home?
1: I won't be able
0: to. I really wish that I could do that. What makes you think you can do it? Well, he's sinning. The man's foes will be they of his own household. Well, I hardly believe that your own father or mother or brother or sister would be your enemy. Are you gonna call him a liar? No, I'm not calling him a liar. Well, I can do all things through the Lord. He can do it. You saw the way we lived and what we did. Do you believe? I really don't think so.
2: Let's see. I have lost
3: track. Let me see.
0: Any physical being. I think that's wonderful.
1: Oh, man.

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1: Oh, this is the joke, Tidmoko, mom was not me, Tingita, Tingita, Tobo.

0: People ask me, like, who are my idols? My idols is the regular street thugs that I was around growing up. Those was my idols, because they taught me how to be a man, how to live, this, that, and the third, when the old dad wasn't around, whatever, whatever.
1: Pedigree, hoes blow the cars voluntarily. We worldwide, my heart pumps where the ghettos be. Young sharks be telling me, y'all niggas can't swim, y'all drowning. 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
1: Don't I know that?
0: 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I hope.
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1: That's so?
0: He does. What does he live on, then?

0: Fireball Jungle, Hell's Half Acre of Sex, Brutality, Hot Rollers, and Devil Driving Dropouts. See Alan Mixon as Cat-Eye Mears, bursting with hate and venom. Number one in the draft for Satan's sidekick. Cat-Eye aimed his Camaro at the winner's circle,
1: go, go,
0: and he finished in the searing flame of...

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Little weekend job, Saturday and Sunday night, which wasn't enough, so. 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I'll pull through it. 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
0: No.
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0: Now, maybe a trumpet player isn't much to be, but that's what I am.
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1: 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I don't care if I never get another cent out of it. Music's not a business to me.
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great lessons of modern science or modern technology, that anything that is in principle possible will be done if people want to do it enough. So when one asks what is going to happen in the 21st century, what one really wants to ask is, what do we want to happen in the 21st century?

theory that everything in the world would be all right if everyone knew and understood the truth, we're going to try and lay out some of the issues.